Welcome to another Weekends with Me. Oh, look at us together for the last week of June into July. Are y'all excited for the 4th of July? The 250th anniversary of America. Everywhere I've gone, it's America fever because of World Cup and all the festivities and all the activities and all the different cities that are involved and all the different Europeans that are here and the people from around the world that have just been gobsmacked by the amazingness of America, right? From the size of Costco to the size of Walmart to a simple Buc-ee's or to a Waffle House.

We are obsessed with scrolling the Instagram reels and TikToks of foreigners who are just amazed with our American way of life. Are you not? Are you not? I can't see how you're not, because I just think it's the cutest thing, and it really does make me appreciate Costco way more. I already appreciated Costco, but you know, we kind of like tongue-in-cheek make fun of that, right? Don't we like low-key make fun of that? You're like, okay, I'll be so embarrassed if somebody sees me buying clothes at Costco, but you do like them and they're the best. It has been so entertaining watching all these reels and TikToks and social media from everyone visiting for the World Cup. I have thoroughly enjoyed this. I met an entire group that was here for the Democratic Republic of the mighty Congo, and they were the loveliest people. They smelled so good. I don't know what kind of magic they have in Congo, but oh my God, they smelled amazing. They were so happy. They were so full of joy. They were just at the top of the mountain because they were here and World Cup, and it's just, you know, spreading their culture. I just loved it. I loved it. It was great. I just love to see all of the unity and the fun. So I hope you've been enjoying the World Cup. It is really exciting that we're hosting it. I don't think I was old enough to get it or care the last time it was here. So now that I'm a full-on adult, I'm like, wow, go USA. We are the best at hosting amazing events, and we're proving it to the world. All right, let's get this show going. It's

right, I have to do this because I'm a mom, and I also have been doing radio for so long that I've heard a lot of stories. So let this be your public service announcement to be safe this 4th of July. Do not handle fireworks, like literally in your hands. There are too many people that have blown off their thumbs and their fingers because they didn't release the firework in time, or they just were handling them wrong. And I just don't want you to have that story. And then 4th of July is forever traumatic for you because that's the year you blew off your pinky, right? So let's just handle the fireworks safely, or leave it to the professionals and just go watch a fireworks show somewhere, like an extravaganza. Every town in any town USA is putting on something. So I know it's fun to go buy fireworks and do them in your neighborhood, but make sure you leave it to those who have experience with it. I'm talking to you, 14-year-old boys. Moms, you got to double check your boys. They go hang out with some friends. Make sure they don't have those fireworks everywhere. But other than that, enjoy the 4th of July. Go USA. Happy birthday, America. 250 years. It's Weekends with Rula.

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13: You know, it's funny, when I think back to what the typical American dinner looked like when you and I were kids, there's usually some kind of meat featured at the center of the plate. Vegetables are there, but often thought of as a side dish. More and more, though, we are coming to realize that a plant-based diet, with little or no meat even, is going to be a healthier way to eat for just about everyone. New study out of the University of Hawaii Cancer Center found that eating a high-quality plant-rich diet that includes whole grains, vegetables, and fruits may prevent cognitive impairment even when people start that diet in their late 50s and 60s. Yeah, it's important to make sure you're getting enough protein, fats, complex carbohydrates. Just because you cut out or even cut back on meat, though, is not a license to eat whatever you want. Focus on eating whole, real foods. I'm Dr. Sanjay Gupta, helping you live a better life.
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are single and dating, what is on your do not eat on the first date list? You know this list exists, right? At least for women it does. In our heads, we're thinking, no, I can't eat that on the first date. That's too ugly. That's too messy to try and eat that. Like, I went to a sushi date once in my single days. It was a first date and didn't really know the guy that well. And we went to a sushi restaurant. I thought, okay, well, that's fine. The roll that I ordered, though, I did not know was coming in hot with these like 4-inch size pieces. And I was like, what is this? It is not attractive. Trying to shove an entire piece of sushi in your mouth that's that big. And then if you try and bite it in half, it ruins the whole thing. It all falls apart on the plate. It looks stupid. So after that, I learned to ask the server, what kind of a roll is that? Is that like a really big roll? Is that like a real chunky roll? Or is it like tiny, like a California roll? Well, there is a list of first date foods that people don't want to order because it's just too risky. Ribs. Obviously. And guys, can we please take a note? Do not order ribs on the date. I'm saying that girls think this way. Y'all need to think this way too. No girl wants to see you smacking your fingers and your lips, eating some ribs with your hands on a first date. Number two, anything that's too green and grainy. Like if something has a sprinkle of parsley on it or chimichurri sauce with plantain chips, that's always going to get stuck in your teeth. It's going to look terrible and you won't know it's in your teeth. Another person said beans. No beans. Beans. They don't do well with your stomach. Okay. What would you put on your first date do not eat list? 1-855-55-RULA. It's Weekends with Rula.

Do you like the people that you work with on the daily? Well, you gotta have friends, right? At least one. People with three close friends at work were 46% more likely to be extremely satisfied with their job and 88% more likely to be satisfied with their lives in general. That's research based on more than 5 million interviews. That is a lot of people. Those with the best friend at the office also have fewer accidents and are more engaged with customers. This is really important. Find that one person. Even if you got just that one, you've probably seen an Instagram reel like me and my bestie, my work bestie, walking into work. And it's like two little hamsters like booging down, dancing around. Yeah, that's me. I got my work besties and I love it. That's why I'm happy every single day. I have been happier at my job in the last 6 months than I have been in the last 23 years, I think. We have got the best team and it is so much fun. It's always such a good time. And you always want to be where you know the good times are, right? So find that work bestie. It betters your whole outlook on life. It's Weekends with Rula.

0: Yeah.
1: You know anybody who's got $500 million that they just need to drop on something? Well, how about buying Jeff Bezos's yacht? That's right. Amazon founder Jeff Bezos is putting his $500 million super yacht up for sale because it's too big, even for him. It's a 417-foot yacht. It is one of the world's largest. It has a wooden mermaid sculpture modeled after his wife, Lauren, and it's the height of luxury. It's got a glass-bottom pool, three jacuzzis on this yacht, a helipad, you know, because, of course, if you're going to have a $500 million yacht, you need a helicopter to get you there, and capacity for 18 guests. I'm going to assume this is the yacht that he used for his honeymoon when he got married last year overseas, because last summer all the celebrities were going to his wedding. Well, know anybody that's got $500 million they need to park somewhere? You'll be their best guest. What's that saying about buying boats? Your happiest day is the day you buy it and the day you sell it. I don't have a boat, nor do I need a boat, but I'd be happy to be a guest on yours. It's Weekends with Rula. What's the dumbest way you injured yourself? Can I tell you guys, I was going through the garage and I was moving things around and there was a broom, just, you know, one of those big wide ones you get at the like Home Depot or Lowe's, like with the push brooms, the huge ones, right? Okay, fine. So I had it upside down because I was cleaning out all the pine needles out of it. And I don't know how this happened. This is so dumb. But when I put it down, I smashed it on my pinky toe and it hurt a lot. It's like, what the heck? What am I, the Incredible Hulk? I have no idea how bad I hurt myself. So the stupidest way I've hurt myself, my toe hurts so bad, like so bad. I have to wear like shoes that aren't cute, you know, like tennis shoes with a wider toe box until this thing heals. It's so dumb. I didn't break it. It just hurts so bad. And how? Oh, from a push broom. How stupid is that? What's the dumbest way you have hurt yourself? I mean, you're almost making up another story when people ask you why you're limping because it's so embarrassing. There's mine. 1-855-55-RULA. If you want to share yours, I'm all ears.
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15: Everyone poops. It's not just the name of a classic potty training book. It's a universal truth. Even though everyone does it, almost no one wants to talk about it. Dr. Tricia Pasricha wants to change that. She's the author of a new book. It's called You've Been Pooping All Wrong. And she says there are three critical P's of pooping. The first is propulsion. Both the voluntary push you exert and the involuntary contractions that happen naturally within your body. Top line, when you feel the need to go, don't hold it. The second P is pliability, which refers to stool softness. The keys to this one are making sure you're drinking enough water and eating enough fiber. And the last P is for pelvic floor. If you can get your knees up above your waist while you're on the toilet, like on a stool or a garbage can or a stack of books even, that can make all the difference. I'm Dr. Sanjay Gupta, helping you live a better life.
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something I didn't think about when it comes to the original day that we got our independence back in 1776. The population of the new independent nation was a mere 2.5 million people. But that really sounds like a lot to me for 1776. That's how many people had already come here. And then they're like, okay, we're going to be our own nation. Today, we are more than 330 million people strong. Who was the oldest signer of the Declaration of Independence? Can you guess? It was Benjamin Franklin. He was 70. Y'all, that's back in a time where I think the lifespan was like 55 or something, right? The youngest signer was Thomas Lynch Jr. and Edward Rutledge. They were 26 years of age. And they actually didn't even sign it that day. Did you know that? Fun fact, only two people signed it originally. It took a month to get everybody else to sign it. Only John Hancock and Charles Thompson actually signed it on July 4th. The 54 delegates signed it later on August the 2nd. And Congress didn't even make Independence Day an official federal holiday until 1870, guys. It remained an unpaid day off until 1938. Can you believe that? Aren't we so happy that we have the day off and we can celebrate independence with our family, our friends, and our barbecue? Happy celebrating. It's Weekends with Rula.

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0: Let me just load you up with some general 4th of July knowledge, since that's all we've been hearing about the 250th year of our country. You know, over 72.2 million Americans will travel 50 plus miles for this holiday. 61 million of us are driving there, and 86% of Americans will celebrate this holiday. It is the second most popular U.S. holiday next to Christmas. Next to Christmas. It's actually after Christmas. So what? It's 4th of July and then Christmas, according to this? What is the number one way we celebrate? We cook out. It's the most popular activity. 61% of Americans are either going to go to a cookout or they're going to be hosting a cookout. And then 45% of us will watch actual live fireworks. And the rest of us, I guess, will just settle for it on television or Instagram, right? There are a lot of celebrations all over America and there's a lot of food getting cooked. And the number one food is what? Ding, ding, ding. You are right. If you said hot dogs, we eat 150 million hot dogs over the 4th of July weekend. That is a lot of hot dogs. That's a lot of wieners, a lot of brats and all the things. And we reach about $10 billion in sales on food, just food for the cookout. But why is this making me so hungry? We haven't gotten to the drinks and the beer yet. My goodness. Happy 4th of July. Enjoy your celebrating.

If you're in a wedding in the next few months or perhaps next year and a bachelor and a bachelorette party are on the horizon, well, here's some information. According to Your Tango, which is actually a really fun website. If you've not been to Your Tango, Y-O-U-R Tango, they always have just like the most random of articles and studies and lists there. But they ask the question, which is more fun, the bachelor party or the bachelorette party? And this is why they picked the bachelor party being more fun. You can make your own guesses, Cuban PG, but it has nothing to do with anything that might be tawdry on that party planning itinerary. It's because bachelorette parties for women, we plan months in advance. There might be outfits to coordinate. There might be different activities you have to make sure you have all the reservations for. There's a Google spreadsheet. There's a color code. There's a breakdown of what's going to get done every day and the outfits for every activity. For a bachelor party, you just get invited and you show up. Somebody's going to have a dinner reservation somewhere and maybe there'll be something else fun for him to do. But that's it. No color coordination, no bags that say the last stag standing or whatever phrase they might think to print on the bag. You agree with that? I kind of see it. Low maintenance equals more fun. It's Weekends with Rula.

Everybody's always trying to look better, feel better, be fit, be stronger, be smarter. Just overall health is on the mind all the time, right? Okay. What's an underrated weight loss tip? People online are listing those tips, and none of them are groundbreaking, but there is some good stuff to kind of give you some tips in case you forgot. Eat more fiber. I think we've been bombarded with fiber commercials on television and social media. Eat more fiber. Don't drink your calories. Think of how many calories you're consuming in juice, soda, protein shakes. So don't drink your calories. Okay. You can't eat it if you don't buy it. So don't even bring it into your house. Be smart when you're grocery shopping. Do not go grocery shopping when you're hungry. I have been to the grocery store starving because I didn't have a choice. And oh my God, my eyes were so much bigger than my stomach. I spent like $100 and half that stuff went into the pantry, like crackers and different stuff. I never got to it. I mean, really didn't. The kids were like, what are these? Why'd you buy these? I go, I don't know. Mommy was hangry and I just bought those. Okay. Realizing losing weight is not a temporary change in behavior. It's a permanent lifestyle change. Once you really let that sink in, you might have more success staying at the number you want, but it is hard to maintain that. It really is. Don't be the trash can. Don't eat food just because you don't want to throw it away. You just became the trash can. All right. Underrated weight loss tips. Drink more water. That's one for me. Drink a lot of water. It's good for your skin. It's good for everything. It's Weekends with Rula.

0: If you're already trying to plan your summer vacation, so you already started looking at flights or looking at destinations, and maybe you found a fare that you liked or you wanted to lock in for a couple days to see if they would fluctuate with the prices, many times an app for an airline will ask you to pick your seat. How are you going to know what's a great seat? I have talked about Seat Guru, that app that shows you what the highs and lows of that seat you're choosing is. Is it too close to the bathroom? Are people going to be lined up, always bumping your elbow? Is it too close to the galley? Like, what's bad about that seat? Is it a false window? It looks like a real window. Okay. Well, how about the germiest seat on the airplane? Where's that one? A lot of people have anxiety about being on an airplane because people sneeze and they cough and there's really nowhere for the germs to go. But the aisle seat is the worst offender, according to infectious disease specialists and other doctors. While many passengers prefer sitting on the aisle, it puts you in closer contact with more people on the plane, which then exposes you to more germs. Gosh, I didn't think that. They say least amount of germs at the window, most amount of germs in the aisle. I gotta go aisle, though. I have flown way too many times in my 20s where I was the window person and I was trapped there and I couldn't go to the bathroom because middle and aisle were asleep. But yeah, 40% of passengers get up at least one time during a flight. 20% get up two or more times. That's a lot of germs, coughs, sneezes passing by your seat. You can't avoid them entirely on a plane, I get it. But minimal germ exposure is the window seat. Just hold your bladder. Happy travels!
1: As America celebrates its 250th birthday, B106.7 is honoring South Carolina's pivotal role in our nation's history. The British military was the most powerful army on earth, but they had no idea how to fight in the Lowcountry. Francis Marion, the legendary Swamp Fox, led a band of South Carolina volunteers who vanished into the marshes, struck by surprise, and disappeared into the fog. He invented modern guerrilla warfare right here in our own backyard. 250 years of freedom. This is where it started. Celebrating America 250. We are South Carolina proud. B106.7.
0: I think it was about a month ago, people were asked if you could talk to your dog and your dog could talk back to you. What is the one thing you want to know? And the question that people want to know is, do you like your food? Well, apparently now there's an artificial intelligence translator that can turn our pets' sounds into human speech. Mm-hmm. This startup based in China just launched a new wearable device for pets. And they claim it translates animal emotions into human speech with close to 95% accuracy. It hangs from your pet's collar. And it uses AI to study things like vocal patterns, behavior, and body language to try and figure out what your pet is trying to say. The translator costs about $118, and more than 10,000 people have already pre-ordered one. I can totally believe that. There are some people, that is their child. That is their number one. They like their pet more than like their mate. And for $118 to know what your pet's thinking, sign them up. Of course they want that. We've spent more on junk from Amazon that you never used again, threw it in your basement or something, right? So don't expect full conversations with your dog. You have to wait on that. The company has not released any scientific studies proving the device actually works. They just have 10,000 people waiting to try it to see if it works. So we'll keep you in touch with that one and see how it turns out. It's Weekends with Rula.
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5: 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Number one, nutrition. The Mediterranean diet really is the gold standard. Number two, exercise. You should be getting 150 minutes of moderate intensity exercise or 75 minutes of vigorous intensity exercise every week, plus strength training and stretching. Number three, sleep. Sleep is when your body and your brain repair themselves. You should be getting 7 to 9 hours a night. And finally, number four often gets forgotten, socialization. It's not a bonus. It's a necessity for a healthy life, finding a sense of community, purpose, and belonging. I'm Dr. Sanjay Gupta, helping you live a better life.
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0: that I've got.
1: All right, I love a snack. Just the word snack. When I was a kid, I was like, oh my God, what? There's a snack? My kids love snacks. They're asking for snacks all day long. They just want a snack. Okay, what is your most common snacking confession? Well, previously I'd established it was people can eat a whole bag of chips in one sitting with no shame in their game. But what else are we doing without real meals, just snacking? 18% of Americans have lied about what they're eating when they're snacking so they don't get judged. Okay, I see those pork rinds in your pantry. Don't be scared. That's actually a keto diet thing, is it not? Okay. On average, people will snack 4 times a day. And over 60% of Americans right now in America have secret snacks stashed somewhere in their house. And it's not in their kitchen. Where is it? Closet? Like in your side table? Like where do you store the secret snack? And why do you store it? When I was a kid, I had to hide food or else it'd get eaten before I wanted to eat it. 100% true in a family full of kids. So, you know, what was your last snack? And really the question is, what was your last real meal? Because maybe you're snacking more than you're eating real meals. And that could be a problem too. All right. It's Weekends with Rula. I'm going to get a snack.

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0: So here's something I noticed and is driving me crazy, and I'm just really mad about it, but I can't control it. And now you know I'm adulting for real. Obviously, I have a family. Unless you're new to the show, you don't know this. I'm married, I've got kids, and we have a dog. Never had a dog before in my whole life, but yes, we love our dog. We love our dog. She's turning 3 this summer. We got her at the pound. She's a golden doodle, a mini golden doodle. Somebody bought her. Okay, anyway, my point is, things I didn't notice the dog is doing in the house now is driving me crazy. So in my office, the door is wood. And sometimes Charlie, our dog, will come sit right next to me in my office and just lay down on the rug. And I'm like, oh, that's so cute. She wants to be near me. Okay, what I didn't notice is all this time that I've thought she's been in here and I'm not really paying attention to her, she's gone to the door because she can hear the kids and she wants to get out. And I thought I would have heard the scratching. Why would I not have heard the scratching? Guess what, guys? I didn't hear the scratching. And that wood door has scratches and I'm mad about it. I'm mad because I don't think that's something you can fix very easily, right? What's the fix? I guess I could go to some YouTube video, but I am not crafty and I am not DIY. That's not my game. So the scratches on the door, y'all. Oh gosh. I cannot believe I did not notice the scratches on the door. And I'm so frustrated because, right? It's like little things like this would drive you crazy. Buy some Minwax from Lowe's or something. Oh my God. Just call handyman. What am I going to do? You tell me. They're not crazy deep, but there's still scratches on wood. All right, I'm all ears. I'm all ears. Let me know what you think or tag me at Radio Rula and show me a solution. It's Weekends with Rula.

0: As America celebrates its 250th birthday, B106.7 is honoring South Carolina's pivotal role in our nation's history. Think our state flag just looks cool? Think again. In 1776, British warships launched a massive attack on Charleston. They expected an easy win, but Fort Moultrie was built out of spongy palmetto logs. Instead of shattering the walls, the British cannonballs literally bounced off. South Carolina held the line, saved the South, and gave us an icon. Celebrating America 250. We are South Carolina proud. B106.7.
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Have you seen the movie My Best Friend's Wedding? I mean, it came out like in 97, but it's pretty classic. Julia Roberts, Dermot Mulroney, Rupert Everett, Cameron Diaz, their best friends, Dermot Mulroney and Julia Roberts, and they had made a pact. If they're 30 and they're not married, they'd marry each other. But then he's calling her to say, hey, guess what? I met who I'm going to marry. And it was Cameron Diaz. And it's like a whole thing. Anyway, it's a great movie. If you haven't seen it, got to see the movie. But there's a very iconic scene in that movie where it's the rehearsal dinner for real of this very rich family having a very wealthy wedding. And they went to a crab cracking place. A crab cracking place. That does not match. That does not match what kind of wedding Cameron Diaz and Dermot Mulroney were looking to have in this wedding. However, the crab cracking place, that's another one of those first date places that you kind of need a warning if that's where you're going to go. Because, you know, if it requires a bib, I'm going to need to know about it. You know, girls take dates seriously, and you're going to get dressed up, dolled up, glowed up. And then this guy's going to take you somewhere where you got to put a plastic apron on so you can crack into some crustaceans and try and dig for meat. You know, that's a lot of work for a little bit of food and a whole bunch of mess. And then you got to ask for rubber gloves because then you're just all drippy from all the crab water. I'm like, what are they doing in this movie? That's the rehearsal dinner? The crab cracking place? Did you have a funny place you went to for a rehearsal dinner or some fancy party you didn't expect? 1-855-55-RULA. It's Weekends with Rula.

You know what I find really funny about how much people travel over the July 4th holiday? It's how many travel outside the United States. July 4th is the kind of holiday where, because it's a federal holiday and it's a built-in day off, people piggyback their other vacation days to it to give them a chance to actually take some real time off so they can make a long trek, perhaps to London. So ironic, right? It's our independence from the Brits. And then we're going to Britain on Independence Day or whatever. I know a lot of people all over the country travel and they try to hit Europe for the first time in their lives. And just the 4th of July is one of the busiest travel holidays to be going all over the world. I mean, honestly, Americans go everywhere and you try and get a hotel room in other countries on the week of July 4th and they're so booked because all the Americans are there. So if you are doing that, I hope you're traveling safely and maybe you're hearing this wherever you are, hanging around in an airport somewhere waiting for your flight. Safe travels, and I hope you got the right neck pillow, because there's nothing worse than falling asleep with a crick neck and then waking up and just having 5 more hours to go of flying. So, you know, I'm thinking about you. It's Weekends with Rula.

This summer, there could be a lot on your list to do, or you could have an empty space and you're thinking, what can I fill the time with? Well, you know, summertime is a shot to slow down. It's an opportunity to just enjoy yourself, be a little bit lazier. Not lazier, I hate saying that word, but you know what I mean? Like, you're not on it like you are the rest of the year. Some people at work even expect you to kind of be lackadaisical because everyone's in and out with vacations and it's not so wound up tight at the workplace. Okay, but what are you doing besides mindlessly scrolling your phone? Well, take this as a sign to put your phone down and get out there and enjoy some good summer months. There are a lot of things you can do that are entirely screen-free and enjoyable. You can work with your hands, like make some friendship bracelets. You can go on a bike ride if you know how to ride a bike, because I don't. You could actually go old school and send postcards to your friends and family, and they get real mail that counts, not junk mail. You could walk to an ice cream shop. It'll be so hot outside, by the time you get there, it'll be super refreshing to eat ice cream. You could host a game night with your friends. You could start a summer journal. These are all things you could do that don't need your phone, but could actually make you pass the time, and it's enjoyable. So let me know which one you check the box on. Oh, you know what's another one? Disposable cameras. These are back. So you can document the summer with some disposable camera action, and then go get it developed and see, oh, I remember why we love having digital stuff now, because five of these pictures are a complete waste of time. It's Weekends with Rula.

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0: As America celebrates its 250th birthday, B106.7 is honoring South Carolina's pivotal role in our nation's history. The British military was the most powerful army on earth, but they had no idea how to fight in the Lowcountry. Francis Marion, the legendary Swamp Fox, led a band of South Carolina volunteers who vanished into the marshes, struck by surprise, and disappeared into the fog. He invented modern guerrilla warfare right here in our own backyard. 250 years of freedom. This is where it started. Celebrating America 250. We are South Carolina proud. 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
6: For more than a decade, the Environmental Working Group has put out a list of the so-called Dirty Dozen. These are the non-organic produce contaminated with the highest levels of pesticides. Well, this year, spinach topped the list, followed by kale, collard, mustard greens, strawberries, grapes, nectarines, peaches, cherries, apples, blackberries, pears, potatoes, and blueberries. Now, all these fruits and vegetables are part of a healthy diet, so no one is saying you shouldn't eat them. Point is, though, you could consider buying these items organic if and when you can, and then taking extra care when you wash them. The FDA recommends rinsing all fruits and vegetables, even the ones that are organic, under running water that is slightly warmer than room temperature. Don't use soap, bleach, or any fancy produce washes. I'm Dr. Sanjay Gupta, helping you live a better life.
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14: 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Ask them how the posts in their feed make them feel. These apps are built to be addictive, so kids, all of us in fact, will keep coming back for more, even when we are made to feel worse. It's bizarre. You might need to help your son or daughter reset their algorithm by unfollowing certain accounts and following or interacting with more positive ones. They might need suggestions of other healthier things to do, or to see you leading the way by example and putting your own phone away. In the run-up to bedtime, everyone's phone should go away, no questions asked. And if you need some help, sort of, I guess, resetting expectations, try engaging parents of your kids' friends for a more coordinated effort. I'm Dr. Sanjay Gupta, helping you live a better life.
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0: As America celebrates its 250th birthday, B106.7 is honoring South Carolina's pivotal role in our nation's history. By 1781, the American Revolution was on life support. Then came cowpens. In a cow pasture in upstate South Carolina, a brilliant tactical trap completely annihilated the elite British Army. It broke the back of the King's forces and set up the final victory at Yorktown. The road to American independence was paved right here. Celebrating America 250. We are South Carolina proud. 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

Nice and cool. That heat. Something else, huh? Coming up on the show today. Well, over the weekend, I came to a major realization. We'll get into that. Super Criminal Hall of Fame. We head to Wisconsin where the phrase getting out of hand took on a whole new meaning. And today, years old. Something I learned. Actually, one of those things where, like, I had no idea this was a thing. Pretty cool. We'll discuss that as well. And your chance to go see the Backstreet Boys at the Sphere in Vegas. All that and more. It's coming up. It's the Midlands Morning Show. Kalen and LB. 106.7.

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1: Monday already? Even with a three-day weekend, right? Monday still comes too fast. Hope you all had an incredible 4th of July.

0: the Midlands Morning Show with Kaylin and LB on B106.7. On this day, back in the day.
1: 1937. Hormel Foods introduces Spam. Naming it Spam, short for spiced ham. Now, Hormel Foods states that more than 9 billion cans of Spam have been sold since it was first introduced back in 1937. 9 billion cans of Spam. That's crazy. I feel like they could have built like a castle or something with all that Spam. Pretty nuts. 1971, the 26th Amendment lowers the voting age to 18. President Richard Nixon formally certified the 26th Amendment to the U.S. Constitution, spurred on by the Vietnam War. There was the powerful student-led rallying cry that says, hey, if we're old enough to fight, aren't we old enough to vote? Well, the government said, you know what? You might be onto something. So they officially lowered the minimum voting age from 21 down to 18 across the United States. In 1989, on this day back in the day, Seinfeld premiered on NBC. This show ran for 9 seasons, 180 episodes. Here's the thing. NBC wanted that 10th season and to get it over the 200 episode mark so badly that they offered Jerry Seinfeld an unprecedented $5 million per episode for an additional 22 episodes. Jerry turned this down. That's $110 million. $110 million Seinfeld walked away from because he said he wanted the show to end at its absolute creative peak rather than watch it slowly decline. Boy, I tell you, I don't know. You know, yes, I'm a big Seinfeld fan. I don't know if I would have walked away from $110 million over one more season. My goodness. That is a luxury that not a lot of us have, right? It's all on this day back in the day.
0: Be alert traffic.
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4: Hey, good Monday morning, everyone. Well, we're starting out your day in the 70s, but it's already feeling quite humid out there this morning. And for this afternoon, highs in the mid-90s will feel more like around 104 because of that humidity. We're also looking at another chance for a few storms to develop this afternoon. Some of those storms could be on the strong side with strong gusty winds and also the potential for some heavy downpours in time for your evening commute. Temperatures for tonight back down into the mid-70s. Any shower or storm will quickly fade after sunset. And tomorrow we'll do it all over again. Mid-90s for highs with triple-digit feels-like temperatures. I'm meteorologist Sandra Brogan in the WIS Weather Center.
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4: Good Monday morning, everyone. Starting out the day in the 70s, but temperature today will climb into the mid-90s for highs. It'll feel more like around 103 to 107 for a lot of us this afternoon when you factor in the effects of humidity. We also will see a chance for a few storms developing this afternoon. Some of them could be on the strong side. Locally, heavy rainfall can be expected with any of the stronger storms. Tonight, we'll see that chance for rain fading quickly after sunset. Temperatures back down to the mid-70s. As for tomorrow, very similar to today, mid-90s for highs, but feels like temperatures in the triple digits. I'm meteorologist Sandra Brogan in the WIS Weather Center.
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1: All right, so over the weekend, this nice, long, three-day weekend, I came to a realization. Now, I'm going to admit something that I know is going to make me sound completely antisocial. And it's not that I'm antisocial, but what I've realized, okay, is I have about seven people that are in my regular conversation rotation, okay? So my wife, my kids, few coworkers, that's my seven right there. That's it. So if I have a conversation with anyone outside of this rotation, I am horrible at small talk. Absolutely dreadful at this. I've got maybe 30 to 45 seconds of go-to dialogue that I can have with a complete stranger. Right? It's like, whoa, boy, this heat, right? My goodness. Hey, I hear we might get some rain, though. That'll be good, right? We need the rain. World Cup, crazy, right? Oh, my goodness. Boy, everybody loves ranch. Then it's over. That's it. That's all I got. So that's me in a nutshell. I am not antisocial. I'm just really bad at that small talk. And if I know you and you're in my rotation, like, we could spend 3 hours talking about stupid things like, could a gorilla beat 100 guys in a fight? Like, these are the things that I can talk to about with my people. But if I don't know you, put me in a neighborhood cookout with someone I barely know, and after 30 seconds, my brain goes, yeah, well, that's it. That's all I got. Am I alone on this? I don't know. I feel like people look at me and they're like, you're on the radio. Yeah, that's right. I sit here and I talk for 4 straight hours, but I'm talking to a microphone. That's a little easier. In person. Man, I am just not good at the small talk. Maybe it's just me. I don't think I'm alone. What say you, right? It's B106.7, the Midlands Morning Show.

0: Midlands Morning Show with Kaylin and LB on B106.7. And now, another inductee into the Stupid Criminal Hall of Fame.
1: All right, we head to Wisconsin where the phrase getting out of hand took on a whole new meaning at a wedding reception. Everything was fine. People were having a good time. The chicken dance went off without a hitch. And then the unthinkable happened. A guest decided he was going to eat some meatballs with his bare hands. That's right. No plates, no fork, just sitting there grabbing meatballs from the serving station, going to town. Apparently, this bothered one of the groomsmen, and he went over and told the person, hey, grab a plate. You're making a mess. Be a little classy, please. Well, this quickly led to an argument. Punches were thrown, and then a full-on ruckus. And then some other guy comes out of nowhere and shoots two people. Sounds like he was defending the meatball guy's honor, maybe. Who knows? But here's where it gets even crazier. Yes. And it's crazy to say that it got crazier after what has already been happening, right? But the bride, that's right, you know, the bride, the woman in the dress who just got married, she chases the shooter down, grabs his key fob, and stops him from driving away. Why is the bride having to do all this work? Where's everybody else? Where's the groomsman that started this whole thing? The suspect took off on foot. Can we just go back to the good old days where the biggest fight at the wedding was over who caught the bouquet, right? Can we do that? Maybe normalize that? Police say they're still looking for the man, but when they do catch him, he will be very much part of the Stupid Criminal Hall of Fame.

0: Kevin's Morning Show with Kaylin and LP. I was today years old when
1: I learned that Bluetooth isn't named after some crazy technology, right? It sounds very techno, right? Bluetooth. But here's what happened back in 1996. Engineers in Sweden were working on a short-range wireless technology and needed a temporary code name for a system that would unite different devices. We all know how the Bluetooth works. Cell phones, computers, headphones, keyboards, all can be hooked up together. Now, at the time, one of the engineers was reading a historical novel about a famous Viking king who united Denmark and Norway. His name? King Harald Bluetooth. Right. So they figured, uniter of kingdoms, this technology will unite devices, cool, temporary code name, boom. But when it came time to launch and give this thing an official name, no one could come up with anything better. So they just stayed with Bluetooth. Here's what's crazy. The symbol for Bluetooth is the Nordic symbols for his initials, H and B combined. So whenever you see that little Bluetooth like signal thing there, that's what it is. So I was today years old when I learned Bluetooth isn't a Bluetooth. It's a 1,000-year-old history lesson right there hiding in your phone. See, we're all a little smarter, aren't we?

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2: Well, if you're looking for a new dinner spot, Melrose Market just officially opened on Gervais Street, right on the edge of Melrose Heights. This comes with an indoor-outdoor setup, a massive bar, and a little curated neighborhood market right up front. Early word is that the French dip, deviled eggs, and lemon lavender creme brulee are the absolute go-tos. If your weekend plans are looking a little empty, the free Finlay Friday Summer Concert Series is rocking right now. This Friday night from 6 to 8:30 p.m., they've got local favorites Black Nerd Mafia taking the stage. Totally free, family-friendly, and the perfect excuse to toss a couple of those lawn chairs in the trunk and head out to the park. And finally, we officially love flying local. Columbia Metropolitan Airport just reported its busiest month of May since records began back in 2005, moving over 65,000 passengers. Airport officials are saying Midlands travelers are finally realizing it's way easier and more cost-effective to just fly straight out of Columbia rather than try to go to Charlotte or Charleston. And that's three things you need to know right here on the Midlands Morning Show. It's Kaylin and LB, B106.7.
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5: Hey, good Monday morning, everyone. Well, we're starting out your day in the 70s, but it's already feeling quite humid out there this morning. And for this afternoon, highs in the mid-90s will feel more like around 104 because of that humidity. We're also looking at another chance for a few storms to develop this afternoon. Some of those storms could be on the strong side with strong gusty winds and also the potential for some heavy downpours for in time for your evening commute. Temperatures for tonight back down into the mid-70s. Any shower or storm will quickly fade after sunset. And tomorrow we'll do it all over again. Mid-90s for highs with triple-digit feels-like temperatures. I'm meteorologist Sandra Brogan in the WIS Weather Center.
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5: Good Monday morning, everyone. Starting out the day in the 70s, but temperatures today will climb into the mid-90s for highs. It'll feel more like around 103 to 107 for a lot of us this afternoon when you factor in the effects of humidity. We also will see a chance for a few storms developing this afternoon. Some of them could be on the strong side. Locally, heavy rainfall can be expected with any of the stronger storms. Tonight, we'll see that chance for rain fading quickly after sunset. Temperatures back down to the mid-70s. As for tomorrow, very similar to today, mid-90s for highs, it feels like temperatures in the triple digits. I'm meteorologist Sandra Brogan in the WIS Weather Center.
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Well, apparently, we need to have a little discussion about history class because there's a very large amount of people that had no idea what we were celebrating this past weekend. We'll discuss in two songs. 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
1: All right. This is a little bit concerning. A new survey found that 46% of Americans didn't know what America's 250th birthday was actually celebrating this past weekend. 46%. That's almost half of Americans. Now, look, I'm not saying we need a new history curriculum, but I am saying nearly half the country apparently looked at the fireworks, the flags, the cookouts, patriotic songs, and thought, yep, something important is happening. No clue what it is, just pass a potato salad. My goodness. But I can say this. You know what? To be fair, when I was in school, history was the class that came right after lunch, right? You go, you eat, you're hanging out with all your friends, and you got to go back and learn stuff. Nobody remembers anything from fifth period, to be fair. But it is ironic because we can all name all six members of Friends, but none of us can tell you what happened in 1776. Priorities, right? If the founding fathers had started the TikTok account, we'd all know the answer. That's what we need. We have somebody travel through time, bring back one of those guys, put them on TikTok, then we'd have some history lessons, right? So what was all the hoopla about? Well, for you 46%ers out there, it was the Declaration of Independence, right? Somewhere, there's a history teacher throwing his red pen across the room. So we need to prioritize our history lessons back in school so everyone understands on a weekend like this past weekend when we have something amazing to celebrate, everybody's in on it. How about that? It's B106.7.
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4: Hey, good Monday morning, everyone. Well, we're starting out your day in the 70s, but it's already feeling quite humid out there this morning. And for this afternoon, highs in the mid-90s will feel more like around 104 because of that humidity. We're also looking at another chance for a few storms to develop this afternoon. Some of those storms could be on the strong side with strong gusty winds and also the potential for some heavy downpours in time for your evening commute. Temperatures for tonight back down into the mid-70s. Any shower or storm will quickly fade after sunset. And tomorrow we'll do it all over again. Mid-90s for highs of triple-digit feels-like temperatures. I'm meteorologist Sandra Brogan in the WIS Weather Center.
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4: Good Monday morning, everyone. Starting out the day in the 70s, but temperatures today will climb into the mid-90s for highs. It'll feel more like around 103 to 107 for a lot of us this afternoon when you factor in the effects of humidity. We also will see a chance for a few storms developing this afternoon. Some of them could be on the strong side. Locally, heavy rainfall can be expected with any of the stronger storms. Tonight, we'll see that chance for rain fading quickly after sunset. Temperatures back down to the mid-70s. As for tomorrow, very similar to today, mid-90s for highs, but feels like temperatures in the triple digits. I'm meteorologist Sandra Brogan in the WIS Weather Center.
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27: 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Ask them how the posts in their feed make them feel. These apps are built to be addictive, so kids, all of us in fact, will keep coming back for more, even when we are made to feel worse. It's bizarre. You might need to help your son or daughter reset their algorithm by unfollowing certain accounts and following or interacting with more positive ones. They might need suggestions of other healthier things to do, or to see you leading the way by example and putting your own phone away. In the run-up to bedtime, everyone's phone should go away, no questions asked. And if you need some help, sort of, I guess, resetting expectations, try engaging parents of your kids' friends for a more coordinated effort. I'm Dr. Sanjay Gupta, helping you live a better life.
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2: We spend hours a day on our phone. It's the one thing that I think if you forgot it at home, and you could be 45 minutes down the road and realize that you forgot your phone and you would turn around and go all the way back home to grab this device. That's how dependent we are on our phones, right? And it's not just the phone being able to text and talk to people. It's all the apps. It's all the convenience that we have on our phone. And that's our Be Heard today. What's the one app on your phone you use every single day that you can't live without? And I've got tons. But my main one is TikTok. I have become addicted to this thing, right? It is just entertainment for me. If I don't have my TikTok app to be able to open up on my phone every day, I will just be extremely bored. That's it for me. I spend hours just watching stupid, silly videos, right? About cats, dogs, recipes, all those things. And I love it. Can't live without it. So once again, our Be Heard for today. What's the one app you use every single day that you cannot live without? 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
1: You know, another app that I'm constantly on that I don't think I could live without is X. Well, formerly Twitter. And I don't go to X to post anything. I never tweet. I just go to watch the arguments. I just go for the entertainment. There's so much funny stuff happening on X. People are so unhinged. And every now and then you want to go there just to make yourself feel better about you, right? So it's one of my guilty pleasures. That's our Be Heard today. What's the one app you use every single day that you cannot live without? Chris from Irmo says, Spotify. My truck doesn't move until the music starts. I feel that. Got to have the tunes. Got to have the tunes. Oh, by the way, though, you know, radio, B106.7. It's free, right? Jennifer, Columbia, the weather app. This is South Carolina. It could be sunshine, a thunderstorm, and 96 degrees all in the same afternoon. Ain't that the truth? What's the saying? If you don't like the weather, just wait 5 minutes. David out in Champion says, Publix, I check the weekly ad before I buy anything. Smart. That's where the deals are, you know? You go into Publix blind, you can spend a lot of money, but if you go in there with some coupons, know exactly what you're looking for, might be able to do all right. Ashley, West Columbia says, Life 360 with two teenagers driving is the only reason I sleep at night. Man, I feel that for all the parents out there having an app. Like, you're not trying to spy on your kids. You just want to make sure that they're okay. Make sure that they're where they're supposed to be. All those things. It's a nice comforting thing to have, right? Be Heard for today. What's the one app you use every single day that you cannot live without? Call or text 803-796-2106 or chime in on Facebook, B106.7. 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

up drinking water out of a hose. 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
1: Talking about our phones, specifically the apps on your phones. That's our Be Heard today. What's the one app you use every single day you just cannot live without? So Beth over on Facebook, I love this answer. YouTube. I've done a lot of self-taught classes by videos. Right now, I'm on watercolor painting. YouTube has taught me how to do so many things in life. Seriously. Around the house, on the car. Things that you just would never know how to do. But YouTube's got videos for everything. And they're amazing. Love that app. Heather says, the Notes app, my entire life is there. Shopping list, passwords, recipes, reminders, everything. I'm the same way, Heather. I had a folder in my phone that had every single password for every single thing that I had passwords to because I couldn't remember them all. And finally, one day, I just said, I'm not doing this anymore. And I just made one universal password across all of my things. So if you figure out one of my passwords, you got me. You got everything that I own. Brandon out in Irmo said ChatGPT. I use it every day for work emails, recipes, fixing stuff around the house, pretty much everything. Chat is another one of those spaces, man. Very informative, but you do got to watch. Sometimes chat gets a little fibby, so you just got to double check everything. Just saying. Lisa Lexington says calendar. If it isn't on my phone, it doesn't exist. Tony, the MLB app. I'm checking scores before my feet hit the floor. I feel that. I'm on the MLB app all the time myself. Melissa says, Facebook, don't judge me. It's how I know what's going on in my neighborhood. Well, you know, Facebook's also a place you can go find out what's going on with your friends and family and maybe catch a good fight every now and then, right? Doesn't mean you got to get involved, right? You can just be a sideline person, sit back and just watch the carnage. Brian in Lexington says, my Ring app. Half the time, I'm just seeing which neighbor's dog got loose today. Love that. That's our Be Heard. What is the one app on your phone that you absolutely cannot live without? Call or text 803-796-2106 or hit us up on Facebook, B106.7. 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
2: Well, if you're looking for a new dinner spot, Melrose Market just officially opened on Gervais Street, right on the edge of Melrose Heights. This comes with an indoor-outdoor setup, a massive bar, and a little curated neighborhood market right up front. Early word is that the French dip, deviled eggs, and lemon lavender creme brulee are the absolute go-tos. If your weekend plans are looking a little empty, the free Finlay Friday Summer Concert Series is rocking right now. This Friday night from 6 to 8:30 p.m., they've got local favorites Black Nerd Mafia taking the stage. Totally free, family-friendly, and the perfect excuse to toss a couple of those lawn chairs in the trunk and head out to the park. And finally, we officially love flying local. Columbia Metropolitan Airport just reported its busiest month of May since records began back in 2005, moving over 65,000 passengers. Airport officials are saying Midlands travelers are finally realizing it's way easier and more cost-effective to just fly straight out of Columbia rather than try to go to Charlotte or Charleston. And that's three things you need to know right here on the Midlands Morning Show. It's Kaylin and LB, B106.7.
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5: Hey, good Monday morning, everyone. Well, we're starting out your day in the 70s, but it's already feeling quite humid out there this morning. And for this afternoon, highs in the mid-90s will feel more like around 104 because of that humidity. We're also looking at another chance for a few storms to develop this afternoon. Some of those storms could be on the strong side with strong gusty winds and also the potential for some heavy downpours for in time for your evening commute. Temperatures for tonight back down into the mid-70s. Any shower or storm will quickly fade after sunset. And tomorrow we'll do it all over again. Mid-90s for highs of triple-digit feels-like temperatures. I'm meteorologist Sandra Brogan in the WIS Weather Center.
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5: Good Monday morning, everyone. Starting out the day in the 70s, but temperature today will climb into the mid-90s for highs. It'll feel more like around 103 to 107 for a lot of us this afternoon when you factor in the effects of humidity. We also will see a chance for a few storms developing this afternoon. Some of them could be on the strong side. Locally, heavy rainfall can be expected with any of the stronger storms. Tonight, we'll see that chance for rain fading quickly after sunset. Temperatures back down to the mid-70s. As for tomorrow, very similar to today, mid-90s for highs, but feels like temperatures in the triple digits. I'm meteorologist Sandra Brogan in the WIS Weather Center.
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Q106.7, it's the Midlands Morning Show with Kaylin and LB. Well, this weekend I came to a realization. Yeah. Did a little self-reflecting. Something I've always known about myself, but it was glaringly obvious this weekend. We'll discuss in two songs, Midlands Morning Show.

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1: All right, so over the weekend, this nice, long, three-day weekend, I came to a realization. Now, I'm going to admit something that I know is going to make me sound completely antisocial. And it's not that I'm antisocial, but what I've realized, okay, is I have about seven people that are in my regular conversation rotation, okay? It's my wife, my kids, few coworkers. That's my seven right there. That's it. So if I have a conversation with anyone outside of this rotation, I am horrible at small talk. Absolutely dreadful at this. I've got maybe 30 to 45 seconds of go-to dialogue that I can have with a complete stranger. Right? It's like, whoa, boy, this heat, right? My goodness. Hey, I hear we might get some rain, though. That'll be good, right? We need the rain. World Cup, crazy, right? Oh, my goodness. Boy, everybody loves ranch. Then it's over. That's it. That's all I got. So that's me in a nutshell. I am not antisocial. I'm just really bad at that small talk. And if I know you and you're in my rotation, like, we could spend 3 hours talking about stupid things like, could a gorilla beat 100 guys in a fight? Like, these are the things that I can talk to about with my people. But if I don't know you, put me in a neighborhood cookout with someone I barely know, and after 30 seconds, my brain goes, yeah, well, that's it. That's all I got. Am I alone on this? I don't know. I feel like people look at me and they're like, you're on the radio. Yeah, that's right. I sit here and I talk for 4 straight hours. But I'm talking to a microphone. That's a little easier. In person. Man, I am just not good at the small talk. Maybe it's just me. I don't think I'm alone. What say you? All right, it's B106.7, the Midlands Morning Show.
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4: Hey, good Monday morning, everyone. Well, we're starting out your day in the 70s, but it's already feeling quite humid out there this morning. And for this afternoon, highs in the mid-90s will feel more like around 104 because of that humidity. We're also looking at another chance for a few storms to develop this afternoon. Some of those storms could be on the strong side with strong gusty winds and also the potential for some heavy downpours for in time for your evening commute. Temperatures for tonight back down into the mid-70s. Any shower or storm will quickly fade after sunset. And tomorrow we'll do it all over again. Mid-90s for highs of triple-digit feels-like temperatures. I'm meteorologist Sandra Brogan in the WIS Weather Center.
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4: Good Monday morning, everyone. Temperatures will continue to climb through the rest of this morning. In fact, it's going to be another hot one for this afternoon. Temperatures today climbing into the mid-90s, but with the humidity like it is, it's going to feel as hot as 104, possibly as hot as 107 for a few of us. Now, some of us may get a break from the heat, a brief one in the form of showers and storms. We'll have to look out for those storms being on the strong side for later this afternoon. Not everyone will see rain, but some heavy downpours will be possible in some of the stronger storms. I'm meteorologist Sandra Brogan in the WIS Weather Center.
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15: 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These apps are built to be addictive, so kids, all of us in fact, will keep coming back for more, even when we are made to feel worse. 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They might need suggestions of other healthier things to do, or to see you leading the way by example and putting your own phone away. 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I'm Dr. Sanjay Gupta, helping you live a better life.
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1: Family drama. Especially over the holidays, never a good thing. Letter comes from Sarah in Chapin. She writes in, "Dear Kalen and LB, I need you to settle a huge family argument because my brother thinks he did absolutely nothing wrong. Every year, my parents host a small 4th of July cookout for the family. It's about 12 to 15 people. My dad spends hours smoking a brisket. My mom makes all her homemade sides, and it's always just family. Well, this year, my brother decided to be nice and invited a couple of coworkers who didn't have holiday plans. Except they didn't come alone. They brought spouses, kids, and even a couple of roommates. My brother's couple of coworkers turned into 15 extra people showing up at my parents' house without them having any idea they were coming. And here's the part that really gets me. None of them brought anything. No chips, no drinks, no dessert, no ice, no beer. They just showed up empty-handed. Headed straight for the food, demolished my dad's brisket in about 20 minutes, drank all of the good beer, and took over the backyard. It got so bad that my dad had to quietly sneak out in the middle of his own party to go buy hot dogs because there wasn't enough food left for the actual family. When I confronted my brother, he told me I was being a holiday buzzkill and that my parents should be happy they were welcoming people who had nowhere else to go. My parents are too kind to say anything, but I could tell they were stressed and exhausted. I told my brother he completely took advantage of their generosity, owes them a sincere apology, and he should reimburse them for the extra food. He says, "I'm making a big deal out of nothing. So am I overreacting, Sarah?" Well, Sarah, let me tell you this. I don't know what kind of friends these are. And I certainly don't know who raised these people. But rule number one, you don't show up to somebody else's cookout ever empty-handed. Yeah, you didn't have plans and somebody was nice enough to extend an invite to you. That doesn't mean that it's a free-for-all. And then to just bring all these extra people. Now, to be fair, you know, the brother might have said, "Hey, you know, come on over, bring the family. Don't worry about it. We have all the food and everything is all, don't worry about it." But even if the person that invites me tells me that they've got everything and that I don't need to bring anything, I'm still bringing something. That's just me. It's how I was raised. I feel like that's most of us, right? You do not show up empty handed. And if I'm invited, I'm going to double, triple, quadruple check before I dare bring somebody else besides myself. Again, that's just me. This is crazy. So that's my take on this. Your chance to chime in right now. 803-796-2106 or head on over to Facebook. Sarah needs your opinion on this. Is she overreacting or is her brother just way out of line here? The extra 15 people showing up to the family barbecue with nothing in hand. Pretty wild. It's the Daily Dilemma. B106.7, Midland's Morning Show.

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1: Sarah and Chapin, some family beef with the brother. All over the family cookout. Every year, her parents throw a little cookout for the family only. About 12 to 15 family members show up to this cookout. Well, this year, her brother decided to be the nice guy and invite some people he said didn't have any plans. Here's the thing. All total, with the extra people that the brother invited, about 15 extra people showed up to this party, and none of them brought anything. No ice, soda, beer, extra food, nothing. They just showed up and ate. Cleaned out all the brisket that the dad had spent hours smoking in like 20 minutes, took over the backyard. Sarah confronted her brother. He's like, "You're being a holiday buzzkill. These people had nowhere to go. Stop being like this." Crazy. Who shows up to somebody's house at a barbecue and brings nothing? Who are these people? So we head on over to Facebook. Trey in Lexington says, "Look, I'm all about Southern hospitality. If you show up in my house, you're getting fed. But there's a huge difference between hospitality and straight up ambush. 15 people? Yeah, that's wild, right? When you start adding everybody up. Because who knows how many people he originally invited, then they went plus one, plus two, plus three. Marcus in Columbia says, "Can we talk about these coworkers for a second? Who raised these people? I don't care if it's a casual invite. You never show up to a stranger's home empty-handed, especially on a holiday weekend. Even if you're broke, you stop at a gas station, buy a $5 bag of ice or a 2-liter of Pepsi." Something. My goodness. Todd in West Columbia says, "I'm kind of on the brother's side here." Okay, here's a different take. "It's a holiday. Holidays can be incredibly lonely for people who don't have family nearby or are working from home. The brother saw people who were going to be sitting alone on a long weekend and opened the family doors to them. Isn't this what community is supposed to be about?" Sure. Absolutely. I'm not even really upset about the invite as much as I'm upset about them just showing up empty-handed. The invite is its own little thing. You then just expect people to be gracious and come with something, right? Again, it doesn't have to be crazy. Some extra soda for the kids. You know, maybe a 6-pack of beer. Some extra chips. But to just show up with nothing in your hand, bringing extra people is wild to me. All right? 803-796-2106. Call or text. Or head on over to Facebook. You can join the conversation there. B1067. It's the Daily Dilemma.

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1: Sarah and Chapin. Well, a little beef with her brother over the family barbecue this past weekend. Parents usually throw a family barbecue. Family only, about 12 to 15 people. This year, little bro decided he was going to invite some coworkers who he said didn't have any other plans, right? When they all showed up, because they brought their plus ones and plus twos, it ended up being an extra 15 people to this barbecue. It only usually has 12 to 15 people. And here's the thing. None of them brought anything. No food, no soda, no chips, no ice, nothing. All showed up empty-handed. Of course, all the food that the dad had made got cleaned out in like 20 minutes. To the point where the dad had to leave his home barbecue and head to the store and buy hot dogs just to feed everybody. I mean, that's the other thing, too. Like, look, if you're going to throw out invites, maybe give dad a heads up. Like, hey, dad, you know, and I had a couple of coworkers that like, they didn't have any place to go. So I invited them, just giving you a heads up. So dad could, like, you know, do some math there. And go, okay, well, then I'm going to need some extra buns. I'm going to need some extra dogs, whatever I need. Give them a fighting chance. My goodness. 803-796-2106. Call or text. Head on over to Facebook. Mike and Armo says, your brother would have been helping your dad clean the grill and writing him a check before he left. Yeah, that's what he should have done. Totally agree. Lisa out of West Columbia says, the fact that your dad had to leave his own party to buy hot dogs breaks my heart, right? Again, this is dad's day. He's more than happy to do this for his family and probably would have been more than happy to do it for your coworkers and your friends had he known, giving him a chance to be a little bit more prepared. Man, Rick in Lexington said the moment dad had to leave his own cookout to buy hot dogs because the invited guests all showed up with nothing and ate all the brisket, your brother officially lost the argument. Agreed. Agreed. And again, it's not about the invite. You know, I understand where his heart was. It's just his head wasn't in the right place. And Donna from Chapin says that. There's an unwritten Southern rule. If someone invites you to a cookout, you show up with something in your hands. A dessert, a side dish, ice, drinks, something. The only thing you don't bring is an extra 15 people, right? Can you imagine? Again, if I get invited somewhere, the first thing I'm going to ask you, is it okay if I bring blah, blah, blah? Right? If I've got an extra person I want to bring, I'm going to ask you that. And if it's not okay, then I'm going to show up solo. But I'm still bringing something. This is a wild, wild story. 803-796-2106. You can call or text. The conversation continues over on Facebook, B1067. Today's Daily Dilemma. Let Sarah know how you feel about this.

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2: Well, if you're looking for a new dinner spot, Melrose Market just officially opened on Gervais Street, right on the edge of Melrose Heights. This comes with an indoor-outdoor setup, a massive bar, and a little curated neighborhood market right up front. Early word is that the French dip, deviled eggs, and lemon lavender creme brulee are the absolute go-tos. If your weekend plans are looking a little empty, the free Finlay Friday Summer Concert Series is rocking right now. This Friday night from 6 to 8:30 p.m., they've got local favorites Black Nerd Mafia taking the stage. Totally free, family-friendly, and the perfect excuse to toss a couple of those lawn chairs in the trunk and head out to the park. And finally, we officially love flying local. Columbia Metropolitan Airport just reported its busiest month of May since records began back in 2005, moving over 65,000 passengers. Airport officials are saying Midlands travelers are finally realizing it's way easier and more cost-effective to just fly straight out of Columbia rather than try to go to Charlotte or Charleston. And that's three things you need to know right here on the Midlands Morning Show. It's Kaylin and LB, B106.7.
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5: Hey, good Monday morning, everyone. Well, we're starting out your day in the 70s, but it's already feeling quite humid out there this morning. And for this afternoon, highs in the mid-90s will feel more like around 104 because of that humidity. We're also looking at another chance for a few storms to develop this afternoon. Some of those storms could be on the strong side with strong gusty winds and also the potential for some heavy downpours in time for your evening commute. Temperatures for tonight back down into the mid-70s. Any shower or storm will quickly fade after sunset. And tomorrow we'll do it all over again. Mid-90s for highs with triple-digit feels-like temperatures. I'm meteorologist Sandra Brogan in the WIS Weather Center.
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5: Good Monday morning, everyone. Temperatures will continue to climb through the rest of this morning. In fact, it's going to be another hot one for this afternoon. Temperatures today climbing into the mid-90s, but with the humidity like it is, it's going to feel as hot as 104, possibly as hot as 107 for a few of us. Now, some of us may get a break from the heat, a brief one in the form of showers and storms. We'll have to look out for those storms being on the strong side for later this afternoon. Not everyone will see rain, but some heavy downpours will be possible in some of the stronger storms. I'm meteorologist Sandra Brogan in the WIS Weather Center.
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12: A better life with Dr. Sanjay Gupta.
13: They say consistency is key, but sometimes you just got to switch it up. A new study out of Harvard School of Public Health found that varying your exercise routine could add years to your life. What exercise someone did didn't matter much. What did matter was that all the exercises together worked all the muscle groups in their body. Now, an added benefit to changing things up is it can help you push through the plateau effect. That's when your body gets so efficient at doing something that you actually stop getting better at it. And we know from previous research that specializing in any one sport at a young age can make someone actually more prone to injury. And as experts we talk to point out, even elite athletes switch up things with their workouts, making sure to target strength, cardio, flexibility, balance, and doing that every single week. I'm Dr. Sanjay Gupta, helping you live a better life.
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0: It's the Midlands Morning Show with Kaylin and LB on B106.7. 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
1: 1937. Hormel Foods introduces Spam. Naming it Spam, short for spiced ham. Now, Hormel Foods states that more than 9 billion cans of Spam have been sold since it was first introduced back in 1937. 9 billion cans of Spam. That's crazy. I feel like they could have built like a castle or something with all that Spam. Pretty nuts. 1971, the 26th Amendment lowers the voting age to 18. President Richard Nixon formally certified the 26th Amendment to the U.S. Constitution, spurred on by the Vietnam War. There was the powerful student-led rallying cry that says, hey, if we're old enough to fight, aren't we old enough to vote? Well, the government said, you know what? You might be onto something. So they officially lowered the minimum voting age from 21 down to 18 across the United States. In 1989, on this day back in the day, Seinfeld premiered on NBC. This show ran for 9 seasons, 180 episodes. Here's the thing. NBC wanted that 10th season and to get it over the 200 episode mark so badly that they offered Jerry Seinfeld an unprecedented $5 million per episode for an additional 22 episodes. Jerry turned this down. That's $110 million. $110 million Seinfeld walked away from because he said he wanted the show to end at its absolute creative peak rather than watch it slowly decline. Boy, I tell you, I don't know. You know, Yes, I'm a big Seinfeld fan. I don't know if I would have walked away from $110 million over one more season. My goodness, that is a luxury that not a lot of us have, right? It's all on this day back in the day.

0: Morning Show with Kaylin and LB. I was today years old when
1: I learned that Bluetooth isn't named after some crazy technology, right? It sounds very techno, right? Bluetooth. But here's what happened back in 1996. Engineers in Sweden were working on a short-range wireless technology and needed a temporary code name for a system that would unite different devices. We all know how the Bluetooth works. Cell phones, computers, headphones, keyboards all can be hooked up together. Now, at the time, one of the engineers was reading a historical novel about a famous Viking king who united Denmark and Norway. His name? King Harald Bluetooth. Right. So they figured, uniter of kingdoms, this technology will unite devices, cool, temporary code name, boom. But when it came time to launch and give this thing an official name, no one could come up with anything better. So they just stayed with Bluetooth. Here's what's crazy. The symbol for Bluetooth is the Nordic symbols for his initials, H and B combined. So whenever you see that little Bluetooth like signal thing there, that's what it is. So I was today years old when I learned Bluetooth isn't a Bluetooth. It's a 1,000-year-old history lesson right there, hiding in your phone. See, we're all a little smarter, aren't we?
0: Be alert traffic.
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3: Hey, good Monday morning, everyone. Well, we're starting out your day in the 70s, but it's already feeling quite humid out there this morning. And for this afternoon, highs in the mid-90s will feel more like around 104 because of that humidity. We're also looking at another chance for a few storms to develop this afternoon. Some of those storms could be on the strong side with strong gusty winds and also the potential for some heavy downpours for in time for your evening commute. Temperatures for tonight back down into the mid-70s. Any shower or storm will quickly fade after sunset. And tomorrow we'll do it all over again. Mid-90s for highs with triple-digit feels-like temperatures. I'm meteorologist Sandra Brogan in the WIS Weather Center.
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3: Good Monday morning, everyone. Temperatures will continue to climb through the rest of this morning. In fact, it's going to be another hot one for this afternoon. Temperatures today climbing into the mid-90s, but with the humidity like it is, it's going to feel as hot as 104, possibly as hot as 107 for a few of us. Now, some of us may get a break from the heat, a brief one in the form of showers and storms. We'll have to look out for those storms being on the strong side for later this afternoon. Not everyone will see rain, but some heavy downpours will be possible in some of the stronger storms. I'm meteorologist Sandra Brogan in the WIS Weather Center.
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22: Osteoporosis affects millions of people in the United States and around the world. It's a disease that basically causes someone's bones to become weak, brittle, and porous, which can increase their risk of fractures. Now, the good news here is there are things you can do other than, or in addition to, taking medications to prevent fractures before it's too late. One is to up your intake of calcium and vitamin D. You also want to eat more protein. One functional medicine dietitian told us that that helps build muscle, and if you're building muscle strength, then you are also building bone strength. You want to be mindful of your workouts. The best ways to build bone density, one therapist told us, are going to be resistance exercises like lifting weights, and also exercises that make your bones take a bit of an impact, such as jumping or even running, just loading the bones a little bit more. I'm Dr. Sanjay Gupta, helping you live a better life.
0: Old enough to know better. 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

0: 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And now, another inductee into the Stupid Criminal Hall of Fame.
1: All right, we head to Wisconsin where the phrase getting out of hand took on a whole new meaning at a wedding reception. Everything was fine. People were having a good time. The chicken dance went off without a hitch. And then the unthinkable happened. A guest decided he was going to eat some meatballs with his bare hands. That's right. No plates, no fork, just sitting there grabbing meatballs from the serving station, going to town. Apparently, this bothered one of the groomsmen, and he went over and told the person, hey, grab a plate. You're making a mess. Be a little classy, please. Well, this quickly led to an argument. Punches were thrown, and then a full-on ruckus. And then some other guy comes out of nowhere and shoots two people. Sounds like he was defending the meatball guy's honor, maybe. Who knows? But here's where it gets even crazier. Yes. And it's crazy to say that it got crazier after what has already been happening, right? But the bride, that's right, you know, the bride, the woman in the dress who just got married, she chases the shooter down, grabs his key fob, and stops him from driving away. Why is the bride having to do all this work? Where's everybody else? Where's the groomsman that started this whole thing? The suspect took off on foot. Can we just go back to the good old days where the biggest fight at the wedding was over who caught the bouquet, right? Can we do that? Maybe normalize that? Police say they're still looking for the man, but when they do catch him, he will be very much part of the Stupid Criminal Hall of Fame.

0: these beautiful things that I've got.
1: He grew up rewinding VHS tapes to avoid a fee. 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

0: As America celebrates its 250th birthday, B106.7 is honoring South Carolina's pivotal role in our nation's history. The British military was the most powerful army on earth, but they had no idea how to fight in the Lowcountry. Francis Marion, the legendary Swamp Fox, led a band of South Carolina volunteers who vanished into the marshes, struck by surprise, and disappeared into the fog. He invented modern guerrilla warfare right here in our own backyard. 250 years of freedom. This is where it started. Celebrating America 250. We are South Carolina proud. 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
2: 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It's that time of year. We never know what Mother Nature is up to. Thankfully, the power in your home doesn't have to be as unpredictable as the weather. 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
14: A better life with Dr. Sanjay Gupta.
15: Few people now have asked me about a TikTok trend that they've come across. It's called 75 Hard. The challenge was created by entrepreneur and author Andy Frisella, who calls it a, quote, transformative mental toughness program and an Ironman for your brain. So here's what it entails. Eat a structured diet with no alcohol, drink a gallon of water, read 10 pages of nonfiction, take a progress photo, and complete two 45-minute workouts, one of them outdoors, every day for 75 days. Quite a challenge. We asked CNN fitness contributor Dana Santis about this, who reminded us that sustainable fitness isn't about punishment or proving discipline through extremes. It's about building habits that integrate into your lifestyle in a way that feels supportive and repeatable. If you ask me, that's going to be the key to long-term success. I'm Dr. Sanjay Gupta, helping you live a better life.
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19: 6.7 Good Monday morning, everyone. Temperatures will continue to climb through the rest of this morning. In fact, it's going to be another hot one for this afternoon. Temperatures today climbing into the mid-90s, but with the humidity like it is, it's going to feel as hot as 104, possibly as hot as 107 for a few of us. Now, some of us may get a break from the heat, a brief one in the form of showers and storms. We'll have to look out for those storms being on the strong side for later this afternoon. Not everyone will see rain, but some heavy downpours will be possible in some of the stronger storms. I'm meteorologist Sandra Brogan in the WIS Weather Center.
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18: For decades, the prevailing wisdom for someone who's had a heart attack has been to put them on beta blockers for the rest of their life. But new research suggests that might not be necessary, and that the benefits of these medications probably taper off after a year or two. On the whole, and for the average person, beta blockers are very safe and very effective. But, as with any medication, they can come with a cost. A financial one, and also potential side effects. We're talking about things like fatigue, dizziness, dry mouth, dry eyes. I want to be clear when I say that you absolutely should talk to your doctor before starting or stopping any medication. Point is, if you're years out from a heart attack and you're in otherwise good health, you might want to ask your doctor about discontinuing beta blockers. You want to, of course, keep up a healthy lifestyle, diet, exercise, and sleep. I'm Dr. Sanjay Gupta, helping you live a better life.
19: Good Monday morning, everyone. Temperatures will continue to climb through the rest of this morning. In fact, it's going to be another hot one for this afternoon. Temperatures today climbing into the mid-90s, but with the humidity like it is, it's going to feel as hot as 104, possibly as hot as 107 for a few of us. Now, some of us may get a break from the heat, a brief one in the form of showers and storms. We'll have to look out for those storms being on the strong side for later this afternoon. Not everyone will see rain, but some heavy downpours will be possible in some of the stronger storms. I'm meteorologist Sandra Brogan in the WIS Weather Center.
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The National Weather Service in Columbia has issued a flash flood warning for North Central Lexington County in Central South Carolina, Northwestern Richland County in Central South Carolina, until 3:45 p.m. Eastern Daylight Time. At 12:47 p.m. Eastern Daylight Time, Doppler radar indicated thunderstorms producing heavy rain across the warned area. Between 1 and 2 inches of rain have fallen. Additional rainfall amounts of 2 to 3 inches are possible in the warned area. Flash flooding is ongoing or expected to begin shortly. The following hazards are expected: life-threatening flash flooding, thunderstorms producing flash flooding. Source: radar indicated. The following impacts are expected: life-threatening flash flooding of creeks and streams, urban areas, highways, streets, and underpasses. Some locations that will experience flash flooding include Lexington, Thermo, Highway 6 at Lake Murray Dam, St. Andrews, Harbison State Forest, Valentine, Seven Oaks, Lake Murray Marina, Pine Island, Lighthouse Marina, Upper Richland Fire Station, Bundrick Island, and Cedar Creek Fire Station. This includes Interstate 26 between mile markers 97 and 105.

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The National Weather Service in Columbia has issued a severe thunderstorm warning for northeastern Richland County in central South Carolina, southwestern Kershaw County in central South Carolina, until 1:45 p.m. Eastern Daylight Time. At 12:58 p.m. Eastern Daylight Time, a severe thunderstorm was located over Arcadia Lakes, or over Forest Acres, moving east at 15 miles per hour. The following hazards are expected: 60 miles per hour wind gusts and quarter-size hail. Source: radar indicated. The following impacts are expected: hail damage to vehicles is expected. Expect wind damage to trees and power lines. Locations impacted include Columbia, Forest Acres, Dentsville, Arcadia Lakes, Woodfield, Seth Creek Centennial State Park, Lake Carolina, villages as Sandhill, Fort Jackson, Elgin, Killian, Fort Jackson Wildcat Road, Fort Jackson McCready Training Center, and Fort Jackson Cantonment Area. This includes the following highways: Interstate 20 in South Carolina between mile markers 70 and 88, Interstate 77 between mile markers 11 and 25,

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The National Weather Service in Columbia has issued a severe thunderstorm warning for west central Sumter County in central South Carolina, southeastern Richland County in central South Carolina, until 3 p.m. Eastern Daylight Time. At 2:13 p.m. Eastern Daylight Time, a severe thunderstorm was located over Eastover, or near McIntyre Air Base, moving east at 30 miles per hour. The following hazards are expected: 60 miles per hour wind gusts. Source: radar indicated. The following impacts are expected: expect damage to trees and power lines. Locations impacted include Sumter, Shaw Air Base, Eastover, Gadsden, Poinsett State Park, Oakland, Wedgewood, Stateburg, Cherryvale, and Dalzell.

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0: The Hammer Alley Podcast, an 80s flashback mockumentary. How did they go from top of the rock to rock bottom?
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5: 106.7 weather. Happy Monday, everyone. Watch out for pop-up showers and storms through this afternoon and evening, a couple which could be on the gusty side. Any rain also provides a little relief from the dangerous heat risk. We're expecting temperatures to top out in the middle 90s this afternoon with heat index values in the triple digits. Overnight temperatures bottom out in the middle 70s under a partly cloudy sky. And looking ahead to your Tuesday forecast, more of the same's on the way. Highs in the middle 90s with a slight chance of afternoon storms. From WIS News 10, I'm First Alert meteorologist Peyton Garrison.
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0: As America celebrates its 250th birthday, B106.7 is honoring South Carolina's pivotal role in our nation's history. By 1781, the American Revolution was on life support. Then came cowpens. In a cow pasture in upstate South Carolina, a brilliant tactical trap completely annihilated the elite British Army. It broke the back of the King's forces and set up the final victory at Yorktown. The road to American independence was paved right here. Celebrating America 250. We are South Carolina proud. B106.7.
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3: Quick check on the traffic. We have a couple accidents. I-26 eastbound at South Carolina, exit 136. I-20 eastbound at Spears Creek Church Road, exit 82. And stop-and-go traffic. I-26 westbound between exits 108A and 107B.
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11: A better life with Dr. Sanjay Gupta.
12: A colleague of mine went to a meeting of the primetime seniors the other week. There are programs like this all over the country for people in their 60s, 70s, 80s, and beyond to stay active. It's not just something to keep older folks busy. It helps to keep their bodies in shape and their brains sharp. Showing up with a good attitude is a must, and research shows that having the right mindset actually does lead to better physical aging. So if you need some suggestions to boost your positivity, experts we talked to recommended focusing on goals, which can boost your confidence. Practice gratitude, they said. One of the seniors my colleague met told her that just waking up in the morning is, quote, better than the alternative. That's true. Focus on the things you can control. Diet and exercise. And very importantly, surround yourself with positive people, because that can be contagious. I'm Dr. Sanjay Gupta, helping you live a better life.
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26: Happy Monday, everyone. Watch out for pop-up showers and storms through this afternoon and evening, a couple which could be on the gusty side. Any rain also provides a little relief from the dangerous heat risk. We're expecting temperatures to top out in the middle 90s this afternoon with heat index values in the triple digits. Overnight temperatures bottom out in the middle 70s under a partly cloudy sky. And looking ahead to your Tuesday forecast, more of the same's on the way. Highs in the middle 90s with a slight chance of afternoon storms. From WIS News 10, I'm First Alert meteorologist Peyton Garrison.
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0: As America celebrates its 250th birthday, B106.7 is honoring South Carolina's pivotal role in our nation's history. The British military was the most powerful army on earth, but they had no idea how to fight in the Lowcountry. Francis Marion, the legendary Swamp Fox, led a band of South Carolina volunteers who vanished into the marshes, struck by surprise, and disappeared into the fog. He invented modern guerrilla warfare right here in our own backyard. 250 years of freedom. This is where it started. Celebrating America 250. We are South Carolina proud. 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
3: Quick check on the traffic. We have a couple accidents. I-26 eastbound at South Carolina, exit 136. I-20 eastbound at Spears Creek Church Road, exit 82. And stop-and-go traffic. I-26 westbound between exits 108A and 107B.
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13: For more than a decade, the Environmental Working Group has put out a list of the so-called Dirty Dozen. These are the non-organic produce contaminated with the highest levels of pesticides. Well, this year, spinach topped the list, followed by kale, collard, mustard greens, strawberries, grapes, nectarines, peaches, cherries, apples, blackberries, pears, potatoes, and blueberries. Now, all these fruits and vegetables are part of a healthy diet, so no one is saying you shouldn't eat them. Point is, though, you could consider buying these items organic if and when you can, and then taking extra care when you wash them. The FDA recommends rinsing all fruits and vegetables, even the ones that are organic, under running water that is slightly warmer than room temperature. Don't use soap, bleach, or any fancy produce washes. I'm Dr. Sanjay Gupta, helping you live a better life.
15: 106.7 Happy Monday, everyone. Watch out for pop-up showers and storms through this afternoon and evening, a couple which could be on the gusty side. Any rain also provides a little relief from the dangerous heat risk. We're expecting temperatures to top out in the middle 90s this afternoon with heat index values in the triple digits. Overnight temperatures bottom out in the middle 70s under a partly cloudy sky. And looking ahead to your Tuesday forecast, more of the same's on the way. Highs in the middle 90s with a slight chance of afternoon storms. From WIS News 10, I'm First Alert meteorologist Peyton Garrison.
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18: For years, we've been talking about both the positive and negative effects of being on social media. And I would say, by and large, for older adults, social media is net positive. Not all positive, but net positive. Helps them keep in touch with friends and stay social. But for younger people, social media use, especially heavy use, tends to be net negative. In fact, according to this year's World Happiness Report, youth who use social media more than 5 hours a day reported a lower level of well-being. And researchers who study this sort of thing found that many teens wish these platforms didn't even exist, and yet they can't seem to stop using them. Experts we talked to largely suggested two things. Ideally, along with your friend group, take some time offline. Also, try to recurate your algorithm so it shows you posts that'll make you feel good. I'm Dr. Sanjay Gupta, helping you live a better life.

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1: Happy Monday, everyone. Watch out for pop-up showers and storms through this afternoon and evening, a couple which could be on the gusty side. Any rain also provides a little relief from the dangerous heat risk. We're expecting temperatures to top out in the middle 90s this afternoon with heat index values in the triple digits. Overnight temperatures bottom out in the middle 70s under a partly cloudy sky. And looking ahead to your Tuesday forecast, more of the same's on the way. Highs in the middle 90s with a slight chance of afternoon storms. From WIS News 10, I'm First Alert Meteorologist Peyton Garrison.
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